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0: Hello and welcome to Pop Party Nation. I'm your host, Joe. Thanks for tuning in. I'll be with you for the next 2 hours. If there's something you want to hear, go to poppartynation.com. Coming up, we have Taylor Swift and Teddy Swims right here on Pop Party Nation.
1: No matter what, you got

Can you believe it's October already? Hard to believe, isn't it? We have Halloween coming up, Thanksgiving, then Christmas before you know it. Here is Shaboozy, good news on Pop Party Nation with Joe.

0: Milwaukee's reaching into the vault to bring you the gems you forgot you loved. It's Joe's Throws.
1: Here is a Joe favorite from 2006. Do you guys remember this? Fergie and Ludacris, Glamorous, on Pop Party Nation with Joe.

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1: 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I really like this one. This one is called Loser on Pop Party Nation with Joe.

0: Need a quick laugh? Take a breath. It's Joe's Joke Break on Pop Party Nation.
1: It's time for Joe's Joke Break. Here is the question. Why did the drummer put a clock on his snare drum? The answer coming up in a few songs right here on Pop Party Nation with Joe.

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1: Oh, it's beautiful. But wait a minute, isn't this...
0: Yeah, yes it is.
1: But I thought the old lady dropped it into the ocean in the air.

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1: We are doing this week's Joe's Joke Break, and if you missed the question, here it is. Why did the drummer put a clock on his snare drum? The answer? Because he wanted to keep perfect time. Here's Post Malone with Wow on Pop Party Nation with Joe.

If there's something you want to hear, go to popartynation.com. This one comes to us from Mike in Kansas City. He wanted to hear some NSYNC. So here you go, Mike. This is Bye Bye Bye on Pop Party Nation with Joe.

0: 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It's time for Joe's Impossible Question on Pop Party Nation.
1: We are doing Joe's Impossible Question. Here it is. The average person does this 98 times a year. What is it? The answer coming up in a few songs right here on Pop Party Nation with Joe.
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1: We're doing this week's Joe's Impossible Question. Here it is. The average person does this 98 times a year. What is it? Answer, eat cereal for breakfast. I don't know about you, but I think I do that a little bit more than 98 times a year. Here's Leona Lewis, Bleeding Love on Pop Party Nation with Joe. Right from the start.

0: 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It's time for the Big Five Countdown.
1: Welcome to Big Five Countdown. I'm your host, Joe. Thanks for tuning in. New this week on a countdown, number 5, Teddy Swims, Mr. Know-It-All.
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1: 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This one goes out to Michelle and Charlotte from Steve in Detroit. Just dropping a quick note to remind you that you are totally crushing it. Keep that amazing momentum going. I'm always cheering you on. Here is Hozier, Too Sweet, on Pop Party Nation with Joe.
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My name is Bill Smith, and every week I host The Maple Tapes, which throws the spotlight for an hour on Canadian artists and their songs, past and present. 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

0: the hits and stories. Eminem.
1: So due to budget, I'm going to have to sing some of these jingles. So here we go, Mandy. Here are some more good news making the rounds.
2: A guy in Illinois was redoing his parents' bathroom when he ripped out some drywall and found an old Christmas gift in the wall with his name on it.
1: Oh?
2: They apparently hid it in 1978 and forgot. It turned out to be a set of toy planes called Thunder Jets that Matchbox made.
1: That's cool. Utility, I bet you they played with them too. They had to. They just had to. Utility workers in Kansas saved two bobcats, not one, but two, that climbed a pole and got frozen to it over the weekend. No, they didn't use their tongues. The high temperature on Sunday was 16 degrees Fahrenheit with the wind chill of -5. In Celsius, I'm not sure. That's low. That's cold. One was a kitten. The other one was a mom. It took 2 hours to get them unstuck, but they ran off and they seemed to be okay. No one got flipped off. No one got eaten either.
2: And finally, lots of people drop spare change in Salvation Army kettles over the holidays. But a few random do-gooders in at least 10 states tossed something much more valuable in.
1: What was it?
2: Gold coins worth thousands of dollars.
1: Cha-ching!
0: It's Mike and Mandy.

0: Mandy and Mike. Or is it Mike and Mandy? Okay. It's Eminem.
1: All right, guys over 50, would this be better or somehow much worse? According to a new report, your next prostate exam could be done by a robotic finger.
2: Researchers in China have been working on a flexible finger-like probe with sensors on the end. They think it could eventually be used to detect things like an enlarged prostate or abnormal lumps.
1: It's called the BSF, or bio-inspired soft finger. How romantic. It bends like a normal finger does. It just doesn't have that human attached to it. Well, other than you.
2: It's not just for prostate exams. In a recent test, it was able to find someone's artery on their wrist and measure their pulse.
1: They think the technology could also be used to find lumps in breast tissue. So after they're squished at your mammogram, another robot might just be able to feel you up.
0: All the info, the hits, and stories. Eminem.

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1: Right by your side.
2: It always sounds good.
0: And the best variety for your workday.
2: So much variety.
0: Something for everyone.

0: info, the hits, and stories. Eminem.
1: And even more things everyone experiences but never talks about. Like when you're in the back seat of a car, and I've seen you do this one, and you push your fingers into the seat in front of you to keep yourself from falling over.
2: Oh, I've done that often.
1: I've seen you do that.
2: The death grip on the door.
1: Yeah.
2: Yeah. When you're lying in bed and you have to pee, you're both too tired to get out of bed to go to the bathroom, and your bladder is too full to fall asleep.
1: Yeah, you can't even negotiate with that one. Like, after this next dream, I'll go. No, you got to go right away.
2: Yep.
1: Finally, when you decide you don't need to make a list for the grocery run, but then you get there, full amnesia. What did I write down on that list?
2: That happens to me often. I've actually taken to texting someone, whether it's my son or somebody, just to get that list.
1: Happens every time.
0: It's Mike and Mandy.

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1: Here's your Halton Hills weather from Halton Hills Online for Monday. Chance of showers, high of 17. Beautiful sunny day on Tuesday with a high of 17. A little warmer on Wednesday with a chance of showers and a high of 21. And that's your forecast.

0: 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Eminem.
1: Somebody asked the internet, hey, internet, what outdated slang words or terms do we still use often? And maybe you could tell people's ages by some of them. Let's start at the top. Go ahead, Mandy.
2: Bogus.
1: Yeah, that sounds kind of 80s, doesn't it?
2: It does.
1: Yeah.
2: That is definitely an 80s thing.
1: Yeah, homework is bogus, dude. How about whippersnapper?
2: That has to be before boomer.
1: That screams boomer. Hey, whippersnapper! Ah! This one screams 90s. Home slice.
2: Yep.
1: All right. Home fries, home slice. Hey, home slice!
2: Then there's smell you later.
1: That's so 80s.
2: Definitely.
1: So 80s. And fetch, I guess that's one of the boomers.
2: Yeah, I think so.
1: Throw the stick, fetch.
2: Yeah, okay. I think so, yeah.
1: And here, we got to do this one together. It's so 90s. You ready? One, two, three.
2: Oh, snap!
0: It's Mike and Mandy.

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1: Right now?
2: It's Mike and Mandy.
1: Time for random news. We're going to talk about some video games. The most expensive video game console in the last 30 years, when adjusted for inflation, was the Sega Saturn in 1995, which would cost over $800 in today's money. The PlayStation 3 was a close second, just under $800. And we found something interesting about the original Atari Space Invader system.
0: In 1978, the Atari system was going for $349 Canadian. That's $1,697.61 today. In other randoms, when JFK was single in 1941, he dated a journalist named Inga Arvad, who was one of Hitler's personal guests at the 1936 Olympics.
1: It's kind of funny how these things happen. Irony exists. Led Zeppelin 4 is the fifth best-selling album in U.S. history with 24 million copies sold. It was never number one on the Billboard charts. It peaked at number two, and now you know.
2: Mandy and Mike. Or is it Mike and Mandy? Okay, it's Eminem.

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1: All the info, the hits, and stories. Eminem.
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0: Here's your forecast for Halton Hills from Halton Hills Online for Tuesday. Mainly sunny, a high of 16. Wednesday, a little warmer, chance of showers, high of 21. And the chance of showers for Thursday, and a high of 20. And that's your forecast.
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1: They say you've only got 24 hours in a day, which is not enough, especially if you're trying to squeeze a few hours of extra sleep in there.
2: But Mike, someone asked the internet, what's worth spending 15 minutes on every day?
1: Okay.
2: Here are some of the best responses.
1: Well, we got a list here. Decluttering your space is one of them. It's amazing how much lighter you're going to feel. Stretching. My future self just thanked my past self. A hobby. That's always good. During the pandemic, everyone was doing that for sanity reasons. And now it's a great way to reserve time for yourself for what interests you, really.
2: Personal hygiene? Seriously, taking the time to pamper and check yourself out does wonders for your self-esteem. Reading, and my personal favorite, meditation.
1: Also, there's making a to-do list and checking things off. It makes you feel a little less overwhelmed and more focused on what you have to do. Connecting with a friend, replying, or just reaching out randomly is nice.
2: Listening to a new podcast. A short one's great. And like Netflix, save your favorite to favorites. Then there's playing an instrument. If you don't know how, learn one, right? Journaling, just some thoughts, or even a short story snippet.
1: You can always call your mom. She loves that. She misses you. Do it now. Look for a new recipe, and then there is getting busy. Or, you know, maybe just having a power nap. Something like that. Now you know.
0: Mandy and Mike. Or is it Mike and Mandy? Okay. It's M&M.

0: Mike and Mandy, also known as M&M.
1: Well, we've heard the term dad bods and certain things like dad jokes. Well, guess what? They may not want to admit it, but us Gen Xers are parents and even grandparents.
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1: 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So what is it that are the best Gen X dad rock bands? 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And Mandy, do the honors.
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1: They also did the big four of boomer dad rock. 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
1: no.
2: I would have thought so, too.
1: No, for us, it's Aerosmith, AC/DC, Van Halen, and Guns N' Roses. 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
2: Did you know, Mike, there's a right way to fall?
1: I didn't know that, no.
2: According to the CDC, more than 1 in 4 seniors fall each year, and it leads to over 1 million hospital visits. So you might as well be prepared. 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
1: 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Now you know.
0: 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M&M.

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0: welcome to the show, everybody. We'd like you to enjoy some of the funniest and most outrageous segments in this Best of Fun with Em and Davo and Aaron. Well, let's get started with this crazy show we call Fun with Em and Davo and Aaron.
1: Yay! It is the
0: Tuesday edition here. So let's just recap what we do on Tuesdays for those who may be new to the show. So we're going to start with hot off the top news. We're going to get into the trivia reveal where you at home can play along. We're going to get to the weekly wacky word that Amanda is going to have a word for us and teach us some English. And then we're going to have what else, Amanda? What do you do after that?
1: Daily music news and Mandatainment is trivia.
2: Trivia.
0: No, we don't.
1: I sure do.
0: Aaron, we talked about this. Okay. We don't like trivia.
2: Sorry.
0: But what we do like is your segment, Aaron, which is called
2: Joke of the Day.
0: Joke of the Day. Then we do some random funny stuff. And we got Days of Our Lives happening today.
2: So, who's it all about today?
0: I don't know. I kind of feel like it's me.
1: I think you're right.
0: I think it might be back to me. Then we've got good news segment. And then we've got the trivia preview, which we've got the questions we're going to ask at the end of the show. Stick around for those so you can play along on tomorrow's show answering those questions. But let's get started with hot off the top news.
3: It's weird. The weird and wacky news.
0: Like always, we've got some hilarious headlines that we're going to talk about. And the first one I'm going to say is pretty short and sweet. It's barefoot at the office.
1: No idea.
0: Let's get to the next one here. Next one, City of Portland. Oh, man, that's an interesting city right there.
2: City of Portland. Craziness going on there.
0: They're protesting the troops with a naked bike ride. Amanda, yay! Oh, you want to go down and join them, Amanda? We'll see you in a couple weeks, okay, we're going to get back to it, and I want you guys to stick around for part two of Hot Off the Top News coming up right after this break. But first, we need to hear from, we miss them so much. Every Tuesday, we get to experience the brilliance of A&M Autoland.
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6: 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Really, plenty.
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4: What?
5: Tell them the name of the street we're on.
4: Gee, Mike, you know, all the years we've worked here, I never noticed the street sign.
5: If you don't know what street we're on, how do you expect people to find us?
4: Do what I do. Follow the drippy oil stains.
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0: Welcome to the show, everybody. We'd like you to enjoy some of the funniest and most outrageous segments in this Best of Fun with Em and Dave O'Aaron. Oh, we've got part two now, hot off the top
1: news.
0: Going to get to it right here on Fun with Em and Dave O'Aaron. Couple headlines I mentioned before we went to break.
1: Yeah.
0: And this first one, barefoot at the office.
2: Ooh. Like doing paperwork?
0: I'm not really sure. Like,
1: hopefully not with your feet.
0: Like maybe taking your feet and Xeroxing them and photocopying the feet. They've gone away from the butts and gone to feet. British companies are trying like no shoe policy is what they're trying at the office. It's a way to improve focus. Yeah, that's what I was thinking. Focus, comfort, and morale. It's all part of an effort to make the workplace feel a little less like work. The policy is inspired in part by Silicon Valley companies where footwear-free floors are reportedly coming into fashion.
1: That's quite the alliteration.
2: I don't like it.
0: One UK skincare company, Hello Skin, introduced a sock-only policy at the office last year. The rules are this. No bare feet, clean socks only, with no holes. And shoes must be worn in kitchens, bathrooms, and outside. This sounds like a lot of work.
2: It really does.
0: This sounds like a lot more work. She says the effects have been surprisingly powerful. Quote, there's definitely been an increase in calmness, and with that comes better focus and more creativity.
2: Well, you got the point, but I mean, kind of weird.
0: It is a little weird, and I have a feeling maybe there might be a situation where they're going, you know what, in the boardroom, right? All the bosses and the managers are there.
2: Yeah.
0: And they're going, if we get everybody to not wear their shoes, they are going to bath more. They are going to shower more. I think that was the problem.
1: That's the motive?
0: That was the problem. They're like, God, it's really stinky in this office. Oh, I got this idea. I got my friend of mine. They do this at his office, and everybody showers more often.
2: Everyone showers. It's a great thing.
1: Wow.
0: So they're a lot cleaner without being told you need to clean.
1: I'm going to call Larry and see what we can get started over in this office.
2: Hey, I don't want to play this game.
0: Okay, we've got another story here. This one, City of Portland protests troops with a naked bike ride.
2: Wow. Okay, tell us more.
0: Well, the new news on this one is apparently Amanda is going to go join them.
2: Yeah, so I heard that. Yeah. Breaking news.
0: That's the breaking news on this one. After President Donald Trump announced plans to deploy the Oregon National Guard to Portland, Oregon, the city of weirdness, very true, did what it does best, called for a naked bike ride in protest.
2: Wow.
0: Organizers from the World Naked Bike Ride Group say they are planning an emergency ride in protest to have an emergency naked bike ride in protest to the militarization of the city. The World Naked Bike Ride Organization usually aims to promote body positivity and encourage decreased reliance on fossil fuels. There is no set date yet. The group says plans are being worked on. So the thing that this group doesn't understand is the people that are actually joining the group have absolutely no interest in the fossil fuels thing, and they have no interest in the body positivity. They just want to see naked people. That's all it is.
1: I just thought they were taking no socks or shoes to a higher level.
0: No, but they're definitely going to be setting in their crack forces.
2: That was good, Dave.
0: Anyway, we're going to take another little break here. We're going to get back to more fun and weirdness and stuff when we do the trivia reveal, which you could play along with, coming up next right here on Fun with Em and Dave O'Aaron.
1: Stick around for more of the best of Em and Dave O'Aaron.

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2: Okay, let's go.
1: This is On the Grand Radio.

0: Welcome to the show, everybody. We'd like you to enjoy some of the funniest and most outrageous segments in this Best of Fun with Em and Dave O'Aaron. It's time for that game you could play along with right here on Fun with Em and Dave O'Aaron. We call it the Trivia Reveal. We're going to ask a few questions and we're going to get a few answers. But first, we're going to hear a word from our sponsor.
1: This program is made possible in part by a grant from Cream of What? The soft and pasty breakfast cereal that may or may not actually be a form of food.
0: Okay, let's just pretend we didn't hear that sponsor, okay?
2: Oh, right?
0: Okay, we're going to move on here, okay? Nothing to see here. We've got three questions we're going to ask for the trivia reveal. We asked these questions on the show, the last yesterday's show.
1: Yeah.
0: And we are going to answer them now. But guaranteed, the answers are not what you think they're going to be because we are ridiculous people. So let's get on with...
2: Speak for yourself.
0: Let's get on with... I speak for all of us here anytime I say anything. These are the three questions. Number one, 27% of people surveyed admitted they've walked into a room and immediately forgot this. What is it?
2: What day it is.
0: What day it is. Yeah, that's easily. A pretty normal thing for
2: easily,
0: you there, Aaron.
2: Yeah. Absolutely.
0: You forget what day it is. Okay, and then what else do we have there, Amanda?
3: Where I put my phone down.
0: Where you put your phone
3: constantly.
0: Down.
3: Constantly.
0: Okay, that's a good one. I'm going to say that was the room that they were forbidden to walk into at all. You know those special rooms in people's houses where they go, you're not allowed to go in there. You're not allowed to go. They walk into it and they immediately remember that they forgot.
3: I shouldn't be in
0: that
3: here.
0: They shouldn't be in that room. Don't be like all the furniture has plastic on it. Isn't that
2: exciting.
0: Okay? Don't touch anything. Okay? Don't even look at it. Don't look at it.
2: Your DNA. You're gonna wreck it. Come on.
0: Okay, you want to know what the actual answer is?
3: Yeah.
0: Why they even went in there in the first place.
2: Oh,
0: that's what they forgot.
3: That happens to us
0: a lot more now. Number two, 15% of people surveyed said they've injured themselves doing this simple activity. What is it?
2: Vacuuming.
3: Ooh, yeah, for sure.
0: You know why? I know why he injures himself vacuuming. Because wasn't there a movie with, was it Tom Cruise? That was vacuuming and he was dancing.
3: Yeah.
0: And he did a little little Bob Seger, old time rock and roll. And he was sliding. That's what this guy does. Okay.
3: Oh, yeah.
0: He does that all the time. He's always dancing with his vacuum.
2: It is a hazard.
0: Sliding across the floor.
2: But it is good times.
0: That's why he hurts himself. Amanda, why do you hurt yourself? What is it?
3: Getting out of bed.
0: Getting out of bed.
3: Yeah.
0: Wow. That's a good one.
3: It's getting a little hit and miss these days.
0: And you know what I injure myself doing? No simple activity.
3: What's that?
0: Texting. My thumbs. My thumbs.
3: That's right.
0: I heard them.
2: Pull muscles.
0: I pull my muscles. Yeah. I got to have like bandages wrapped around my thumbs all the time. Okay, you want to know what the actual answer is? It's a ding, ding, ding, ding, ding, ding, ding, ding, ding.
3: What?
0: It's exactly verbatim getting out of bed.
3: Oh, no way.
0: Getting out of bed.
2: Wow.
0: Somebody's cheating.
3: I don't have the
0: answers. Somebody's cheating on this show. Okay, number three, 19% of people surveyed confess they've panicked after realizing they left the house without this. What is it?
2: Ooh. Their lunch.
0: So many things. Their lunch.
3: Yeah,
0: their lunch
3: could be one. Good, right?
0: There's so many answers on this one. What do you think?
3: I say my book.
0: Your book?
3: Yeah.
0: Your book, okay.
3: I need to read.
0: That's right.
3: Yeah,
0: you need to read your book.
3: Reading.
0: Okay, I'm going to say my pants. What?
2: What
0: happened
2: goodness.
0: To my pants. I swear I had my pants on. What happened to my pants?
3: Of course.
0: Oh, my God, I'm panicking. Okay, the actual answer is, and this is literally the answer to this as I read it, something important.
3: Is that really?
2: Like the lunch.
0: Oh, like your phone.
2: Like your pants.
0: I like our answers better on that one. So, there you go. There is a little bit of trivia reveal. Some fun here on the show. Guess what? We've got the weekly wacky word. Amanda's got it.
3: Ooh.
0: And it's coming up next right after this.
1: Stick around for more of the best of Em and Dave O'Aaron.

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1: You've got the power now.
0: On your birthday or after quitting your job.
2: Oh my gosh, thank you so much.
0: Well, maybe not, but it is definitely worth listening to.

0: Welcome to the show, everybody. We'd like you to enjoy some of the funniest and most outrageous segments in this Best of Fun with Em and Davo and Aaron. Welcome back. It's time for the weekly wacky word.
1: Nice song.
2: Crank up that dial.
0: Thanks. Okay, what have we got today with the weekly wacky word? Amanda's got something. She's going to surprise us with it. See if we can even say it properly. We'll find out. That's half the battle when we do this. So what are you going to teach us today? Teacher Amanda. Professor Amanda.
1: The other half of the battle is we never remember it after I say it.
0: Yeah, that's the other battle. Half the battle.
1: This one will remember.
0: Okay.
1: Yeah. It's Balawick.
0: Balawick. Why would I remember Balawick?
1: I don't know. But it's a noun. Okay. It's a person's area of skill, knowledge, authority, or work.
2: Balawick.
0: It's their knowledge of area
1: skill,
0: of
1: knowledge, like an authority.
0: Expertise, area of expertise kind of thing.
2: How do you spell that, please?
1: B-A-I-L-I-W-I-C-K.
2: Okay.

0: our best to remember this and actually use it properly so that we could teach people. We want to educate people through the week. So we got to try to use this. And besides, the other thing and the other reason is because I want to hear us screaming when we say Ballywick.
1: Yay! I was waiting for that part.
0: Just like that. Okay. We're going to take another break, and Amanda's going to be back in just a second. She's got the daily music news coming up next right here on Fun with Em and Devo and Aaron.
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0: 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We'd like you to enjoy some of the funniest and most outrageous segments in this Best of Fun with Em and Davo and Aaron.
1: Hey, Grandma and Grandpa. Thanks for coming to the show.
2: Grandma and Grandpa?
3: What are you talking about?
1: Wow. Well, hey, people of all ages can listen to our show, you know.
3: Oh, so. But we don't have grandparents.
1: Well, it's not our grandparents.
3: Oh, okay. I thought maybe you saw a bright light or something. Oh, no. You're walking towards it.
2: Come back to us, Dave.
1: You know what? That's not true. I have a grandma. I have a grandma, actually. My grandma is still,
3: right.
1: My grandma
3: right.
1: is still alive and kicking.
2: Are you serious?
3: Apologies to Grandma K.
2: Wow.
1: Yeah, yeah. My grandma K.
2: How old is Grandma K?
3: 94?
1: Like oh, not 105?
3: Wow. Could be.
1: She's not 94. She's older than that.
3: No.
1: Yeah, I think she's older. We're going to check. I don't even remember how old my grandma is. Anyway, welcome back to the show.
3: If Cincinnati's listening, please text us and let us know. Reassure us that Grandma Kay's still okay.
1: Oh, yeah, we're going to find out she's passed away 5 years ago.
3: Oh, my gosh.
1: That would be terrible. Okay, let's move on. Let's do this. Okay, it has nothing to do with the daily music news.
3: No.
1: That's what you're supposed to be doing. So let's just introduce Amanda. What's going on in the daily music news?
3: Okay, well, we're going to hear this name quite a bit again. I know you love it.
1: Okay, it's either Taylor Swift.
3: Mm-hmm.
1: Is it?
3: Bestie Taylor.
2: Oh, yeah. What's she up to now?
3: Well, her new album has come out. I think it was on Friday or Saturday.
1: Nobody requested that, by the way.
3: Oh, yeah, that's right.
1: Yeah. Well, she told me to download her album because she said, everybody's going to request it for the weddings
3: everywhere.
1: That you're doing. But and we went to the wedding and nobody requested any Taylor Swift.
3: Okay, so her song, The Fate of Ophelia, debuted at number one on the global Spotify chart with 31 million streams.
1: Wow.
3: Breaking the record for biggest streaming day in the platform's history.
1: Crazy.
3: Her new album, The Life of a Showgirl, earned 250 million first day streams on Spotify.
1: Holy cow.
3: The second biggest album debut of all time, behind only her own double album.
2: Of course.
3: The Tortured Poets Department. So
2: she's on fire,
3: yeah,
2: man.
3: Yeah, she is.
1: She is. The thing I'm most curious about is how old her grandma is. How old do you think her grandma is?
3: She's still probably young. Like,
2: I bet she talks to her grandma.
3: Yeah.
1: Talks to her grandma.
3: Foo Fighters have dropped their new EP. Foo Fighters are playing where?
1: Volume? I'm sorry?
3: Foo Fighters.
1: Okay.
3: Yeah. That's a little Christopher Walken thing.
1: Oh, Christopher Walken.
3: The Foo Fighters.
1: No, this is nothing like Christopher Walken. It was terrible.
2: Yeah.
1: I thought we were going Italian.
3: No. Okay. They're playing where? Volume 1, featuring songs recorded during their recent run of Tiny Club gigs. It's exclusively available on the official Foo Fighters page on Bandcamp.
2: I like that.
3: Green Day has announced an expanded reissue of Warning.
1: Okay.
3: Warning's 25th anniversary deluxe edition arrives November 14th and will feature 49 songs across 5 LPs or 4 CDs.
2: Oh, I'm all over that.
1: Well, isn't that special?
2: That's cool.
3: That includes a new remaster of the album, Thanks Church Lady. Previously unreleased material, including demos, new mixes, and a 2001 Tokyo concert.
1: Oh, that makes me want to brush my teeth.
3: No, that's not anything.
2: That's weird.
3: Okay,
1: my thing. Excuse me.
3: It's terrible.
1: Not everything has to be Saturday Night Live, you know.
3: Mickey Guyton, Friday, she released the new song Sugar Cookie. It will appear on her upcoming holiday album Feels Like Christmas, which will be out October 24th, way too early. She'll also join a lineup of country stars in the Hallmark movie A Grand Ole Opry Christmas.
1: You can't. You can't. Not before Halloween.
3: I can smell the cookies from here.
1: Yeah, that's sweet.
3: Yeah.
1: Okay, is that it for your daily music news?
3: Yes.
1: Darn, I was having fun making fun of everything you were saying.
3: Yeah.
2: You were getting up on that.
1: Okay, well, I guess that's it. We'll have to tune in for tomorrow's daily music news to hear what else Dave is going to say. It's going to be ridiculous.
3: Can't wait.
1: We are going to take a break, and guess what? Aaron's up next.
2: Oh, it's
1: swing, bada, bada, bada, bada, swing. What do you got?
2: Home run.
1: Okay, with your
2: joke of the day.
1: There you go. That's the one. Okay. Oh, we'll be right back.
3: Stick around for more of the best of Em and Davo and Aaron.

0: Welcome to the show, everybody. We'd like you to enjoy some of the funniest and most outrageous segments in this Best of Fun with Am and Davo and Aaron. Welcome back to the show. This is Fun with Am and Davo and Aaron.
1: Dave, actually, can you just, I've got a really long joke.
2: Oh.
1: Yeah, we should just get right to it.
2: Get to it.
1: We got no time for this stuff.
0: Shut up, Dave.
1: Yeah, pretty much.
0: Let me tell my long joke. We need time for
1: Come on, you're wasting time.
0: Okay. I'm sorry. It's time for Aaron's joke of the day. Aaron, you better tell it. It's a long one. So what is it?
1: A duck walks into a pub and orders a pint of beer and a ham sandwich. The bartender looks at him and says, "Hang on, you're a duck."
2: Yeah.
1: "I see your eyes are working," replies the duck. "And you can talk," says the bartender.
2: Yeah.
1: "I see your ears
2: wow,
1: are
2: that's
1: working
2: quite the
1: too."
2: Quack.
1: Quack, says the duck.
0: What?
1: "Now, if you don't mind, can I have my beer and my ham sandwich, please?"
0: Oh.
1: "Certainly. Sorry about that," says the bartender, as he pours the duck a pint. "It's just we don't get many ducks in this pub."
2: "Yeah.
1: What are you doing around this way?" "I'm working on a building site across the road," explains the duck. "I'm a plasterer."
0: Oh my God.
1: The flabbergasted bartender cannot believe the duck and wants to learn more, but takes the hint. The duck pulls out a newspaper from his bag and proceeds to read it.
2: Okay.
1: So the duck reads his newspaper, drinks his beer, eats his sandwich, bids the barman good day, and leaves.
2: Okay.
1: The same thing happens for the next 2 weeks.
0: Mm-hmm.
1: Then one day, the circus comes to town. The ringmaster comes into the pub for a pint, and the bartender says to him, "You're with the circus, aren't you?" "Well, I know this duck that could be a real brilliant in your circus."
2: "Yeah.
1: He talks, he drinks beer, eats sandwich, reads the newspaper and everything." "Sounds marvelous." The ringmaster hands over a business card. "Give him my card. Get him to give me a call."
0: Okay.
1: So the next day, when the duck comes in to the pub, the bartender says, "Hey, duck, I reckon I can line you up with a top job. Paying really good money."
2: "Yeah."
1: "Quack, I'm always looking for the next job," says the duck. "Where is it?" "At the circus," says the bartender. "The circus," replies the duck.
2: "Oh.
1: That's right," replies the bartender. "The circus?"
0: What is
1: the
0: going
1: duck
0: on?
1: The duck asks again. "With the big tent?"
2: "Yeah."
1: "With all the animals who live in cages and perform who live in cargo vans?"
2: "Yeah."
1: Says the duck. "Of course," the bartender replies. "And the tent has canvas sides and a big canvas roof with a hole in the middle," persists the duck. "That's right," says the bartender. The duck shakes his head in amazement and says, "What would they want with a plasterer?"
0: What? Okay. You know what? I think just the duck sound
2: is the joke.
0: That's the best part. That's the highlight of
2: that
0: joke. Yeah. The attempted choking duck in that one. Oh my God. That's too good. Okay. All right. There you go. You're right. That was a long joke. Okay. I'm glad we started that early.
1: Yeah.
0: Okay. It's time for lunch now, everybody.
1: Yeah, right.
0: So, we're out of here. We're going to take a little break. We got some random funny stuff to talk about next on Fun with Am and Davo and Aaron.
2: Stick around for more of the best of Am and Davo and Aaron.

0: Welcome to the show, everybody. We'd like you to enjoy some of the funniest and most outrageous segments in this Best of Fun with Em and Dave and Aaron. Welcome back to the show. This is Fun with Em and Dave and Aaron, and we've got some random funny things to talk about.
1: Another list.
0: We got a list. This is a good list. In fact, this is a list I can relate to. I really can relate to this list.
2: Well, and I will say one thing, though.
0: What's that?
2: You don't have a beer belly because you don't drink beer.
0: Yes, but my belly has been confused as a beer belly. So they may not know.
2: Root beer?
0: Root beer, right. That's right. So let's find out all about the cool things about having a beer belly.
1: Doubles as a convenient TV tray for nachos and beer.
0: Yep.
2: Makes you 96% less likely to be pestered by annoying sorority girls.
0: Yep.
1: You can use your kids' action figurines in the bathtub to play Survivor on your very own Hairy Island.
0: Yep.
2: Great way to meet cute female cardiologists.
0: Actually, I don't know anything about that. I know nothing about that. Okay, yeah.
1: You no longer feel like an outcast at the bowling alley.
0: Yep.
2: Understanding mothers give up their seats to you on the subway.
0: Yep.
1: Instant street cred in biker bars worldwide.
0: Oh, yeah.
2: Prevents dribbled beer from rusting your NASCAR belt buckle.
0: Yep.
1: Allows you to fit perfectly into the concave embrace of a skinny supermodel.
2: Ooh, that's a little bit spicy.
0: I don't know anything about that one either.
2: No, that's right.
0: No, that's nothing. I wouldn't touch that.
2: How about this last one?
0: What's this one?
2: Under-equipped, out of sight, out of mind.
0: Hey, come on.
2: No agreement in that one?
0: That's not nice. All the rest, though, I totally relate. There you go. There's some random funny things to talk about. And we're going to take a break. And when we get back, well, Amanda is going to entertain everybody by giving us some trivia or something like that. Yeah. I don't know what she's doing. Anyway, we'll be back in just a bit.
2: Stick around for more of the Best of Em and Devo and Aaron. Fifth.

0: Welcome to the show, everybody. We'd like you to enjoy some of the funniest and most outrageous segments in this Best of Fun with Em and Davo and Aaron. Here we go, everybody. It's now time for Fun with Em and Davo and Aaron, and it's also time
1: for Amanda to do her thing.
2: Yeah. Oh, yeah.
0: In this segment that we like to call
1: Mandatainment.
2: Oh, it's my favorite. It's Trivia Tuesday.
1: Oh, that's
2: so
1: great.
2: I get to ask you guys some questions. Don't worry. It's multiple choice. Chances are you're going to get them wrong.
0: Okay.
2: So, three questions. First
0: chances
2: one.
0: Chances are we're going to get them wrong.
1: Chances are good.
2: That's right. Okay, first one. How can you tell the age of a horse? Is it the length of its tail, the quality of its hooves, the lines on its teeth, or how many naps it takes before noon?
0: That's Aaron's answer right there. How many naps, right, Aaron? You like that one?
1: I like a good nap.

0: This, which animal is by far the most expensive to keep in a zoo? Is it the elephant, the giant panda, a toucan, or a rhinestone-studded rhino?
1: A toucan.
2: I'm going to say, what was after the elephant? What was that?
0: A giant panda, a toucan.
2: I'm going to say a giant panda.
0: Oh, ding, ding, ding.
2: Yay!
0: Yes. So Dave's a winner.
2: Yeah.
0: It is a panda. Yeah.
2: Well,
0: that's
2: I'm not really. If you heard that last random funny things to talk about and the size of my belly, not really a winner. But
0: just more relatable.
2: Yeah, that's right. Okay, we're going to take a break. Thank you very much for some entertainment there and the trivia. We're going to take a break and then we're going to get back with, I guess, I'm doing Days of Our Lives today. So we'll talk a little bit about, the things that...
1: Dave is into.
2: Things I'm into, I guess.
0: Put him on the hot seat.
2: Right? We'll be right back here. Make sure you stick around for it.
0: Stick around for more of the best of Am and Devo and Aaron.

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Look for the sign.

0: Welcome to the show, everybody. We'd like you to enjoy some of the funniest and most outrageous segments in this Best of Fun with Em and Dave O'Aaron.
1: Okay, welcome back to the show. This is Fun with Em and Dave O'Aaron.
2: Oh,
1: and this
2: is now be fun. You know,
1: Days of Our Lives.
3: Get it time. Done.
1: So, my name's Dave. It's my turn today. I'm older than these two. Thank you very much for joining us for Days of Our Lives. And we'll be back. We got random funny things to talk about next.
3: You're not getting away with that. No, sir.
1: What?
3: This is a segment to get to know us. I already knew you were the old man of the group.
1: Okay, yeah.
3: Yeah, because of your crotchety.
1: And the biggest belly.
2: Right?
1: Yeah,
2: you're the winner. Belly.
1: Yeah. I'm the winner of all that stuff.
3: Golly. Okay.
1: What do you want me to talk about today?
3: Well, I was saying that, you know, recently you just took a new job, a new position.
1: I'll explain this. So I've worked in television. Mm-hmm. Funny story, when I worked in television, I did a show called Vine to Wine. Mm-hmm. And it was all about wineries and, you know, all that kind of stuff. And
2: were you drunk?
1: Grapes. I couldn't be drunk because when I was working, Nancy Green is a Olympic skier. Yeah. In fact, Amanda has a experience with Nancy Green as well.
3: I do.
1: So, really? Yeah, you could. This is my segment. You can tell about Nancy Green on yours.
3: But go ahead. Tell your story.
1: So she's an Olympic skier, and I had to do the sound, the field audio. So I had a big field recorder around my belt, and I had a big boom microphone, and I had to follow her down a ski hill on a snowboard because I wasn't a skier, and I had to keep up with her while she was talking about the region and all the wineries and stuff that were in the region. So I had to do that. That was interesting. I did survive that, but I worked in television. Obviously I work in radio. I've never worked in print, and I just got a new job working in print.
3: That's
1: so
3: right.
1: For our local community here, I just got hired as a reporter, but we don't do a lot of investigative journalism, which is good. We just promote the nice things that are going on in our community. Yeah. So that's a good thing. I would say that's what I'd like to talk about. Probably ever since I was young, and I've had mentors who took me under their wing to teach me all about the industry that I'm in. And they were all very community minded. And we moved to a smaller community from the big city that we used to live in.
3: Yeah.
1: And one of the reasons why is because I just love community. Mm-hmm. I just love when people get together and do things together to make your community better. We were losing that in the big city. You and I agreed, Amanda.
3: Absolutely, yeah.
1: That just didn't exist in the big city anymore.
3: Yeah.
1: And it made me miserable.
2: Yeah.
3: Yeah.
1: I wanted to do things for our community, you know, something as simple as put on a dance. And we were doing really well with a dance in the city we lived in Calgary, Alberta, Canada. And all of a sudden it was just kind of pulled away from us. And we, you know, that was the community, not, I don't know how to say this, Amanda, help me out with this. Like, how do you say they just basically canceled us being able to do the dances.
2: Yeah. Yeah.
1: So it was our community kind of, you know, poo-pooing the things that we wanted to do to make it great.
3: I feel like some of it is jealousy. They saw that they were successful. They thought they could take it over and make money from it. And we were just trying to do it for the community.
2: Yeah, so. Just for the fun.
3: Yeah.
1: Yeah.
3: Yeah.
1: So now we've come out to our new community. And how many dances have we put on for the community?
3: Oh, like a dozen, I'm sure.
1: A dozen. And we're getting like 200, 300 kids to these dances.
2: Catching on.
3: Yeah.
1: So it's great. And I just love to see neighbors helping neighbors. I just love it.
3: Yeah.
1: We first moved here, and I think within like 6 months, we needed a boost on our truck or something like that. And somebody, within like minutes of putting it on Facebook in the community at 6 o'clock in the morning,
3: you know,
1: 5 minutes later, somebody's over giving us a boost. It's incredible.
3: Yeah.
1: So it's these small towns, and they're so meaningful to me. And that's what I crave in my life. So I'm now living it. And I get to do this show now, you know, something I love doing with both of my favorite people. So I'm going to cry now. Okay, that's enough. That's enough for me. Okay, so that's it. We're going to take a little break, and we're going to come back with some random funny things to talk about. Perhaps it might be about my belly again. Stick around and find out.
3: Stick around for more of the best of Em and Davo and Aaron.

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1: I guess you've heard my song.
0: This is Variety.
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0: Welcome to the show, everybody. We'd like you to enjoy some of the funniest and most outrageous segments in this Best of Fun with Em and Davo and Aaron. Welcome back to the show, everybody. This is Fun with Em and Davo and Aaron. This should now be called
1: Make
0: Fun of Davo. That's what it should be called. Make Fun of Davo. That's the new show that you guys are listening to. The reason why is because our first random funny things to talk about was talking about big bellies. So what's really cool about a big belly? Of course, I could relate to everyone. And now
1: we got a good one.
0: This is almost part two of part one, right? So part two of two, I guess. This one is signs your husband's a loser. Oh,
1: that's deep.
0: So yeah, we started with the first one. Yeah, kind of gave you a visual, and right. Now we're going to talk about, I guess the first one talked about my appearance, the second one talks about my personality.
1: There we go. Let's talk about the loser.
2: I'm going to start thinking about stuff.
0: Okay. No, you know what, I think you should leave for this one. Isn't there some what? I don't know, some cake in the staff room or something like that?
1: Oh wow,
0: yeah. We'd love you some cake. So okay, let's get going on this. Let's just do it quickly, okay? So rip off the band-aid. What's a sign that your husband's a loser? Well, you can start with shirt is never tucked or untucked.
1: Oh,
0: it's semi-tucked. How about this next one, Aaron? What's another sign that I'm a loser?
1: Moves his lips when he's watching TV.
0: Yes, I totally do. Absolutely. Amanda, you want to give everybody an idea of how your husband is a loser? Another sign?
2: Looks like a total nerd, but knows nothing about computers.
1: I like that one.
0: Couldn't be further from the truth on that one. Okay, another sign that I'm a loser. You have a four-bedroom home, but I still live in my mommy's basement. So,
2: Cute.
1: Mommy.
0: Okay, how about this next one, Aaron? A sign that I'm a loser.
1: Spends hours a day in a Mickey Mouse suit.
0: Uh-huh.
1: Doesn't work for Disney.
0: No, don't even work for Disney.
2: So creepy.
0: Don't even.
1: Yeah. Kind of weird.
0: Didn't even know. You didn't know.
1: No. Nope.
0: Okay, how about this next one here, Amanda? Another sign that I'm a loser?
2: Your wedding ring looks like a lot like a greasy washer.
0: Yeah. And how about this one? Oh, I can totally relate to this one. Okay, this is good. Another sign that I'm a loser? Sex is kind of awkward when I'm wearing my Sesame Street pajamas.
2: Kids, no.
1: Bro.
0: Poor grandma and grandpa who are listening. Yeah. Okay, we're going to take another break. Guess what? We've got the good news segment coming right up. So make sure you stick around for more fun with Em and Davo and Aaron.
2: Stick around for more of the best of Em and Davo and Aaron.
3: Have you ever met a girl that you tried to date, but a year to make love, she wanted you to wait? 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
1: Hey, this is Lenny Kravitz.
2: I'm Dasha.
3: 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Did your truck break?
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0: Welcome to the show, everybody. We'd like you to enjoy some of the funniest and most outrageous segments in this Best of Fun with Em and Davo and Aaron. Okay, after all the funny and silliness, we're now going to get down to business. This is serious stuff now.
1: Aww, sweet stories.
0: Yeah, it makes us feel good. It's stories from around the world on the good news segment. So let's talk about number one. Amazon announced a new AI feature for the Ring camera to help find lost pets.
1: Oh, I like it.
0: You'll be able to connect with other Ring users in your neighborhood and let them know if your pet went missing.
1: Oh, wow.
0: AI will automatically detect cats and dogs and tell you if there's a possible match.
2: That's interesting.
0: That's really cool. Yeah.
3: Kind of scary.
0: Number two, three distant cousins randomly met last week when they all showed up at their great, great, great grandfather's grave in England. Okay. Wow. That's interesting. 69-year-old Rand Smith flew from Kansas to research his ancestors. He was at the cemetery when two guys in their 70s showed up minutes later at the same grave. It turned out that they're fourth cousins. Their great, great, great grandfather had eight kids with his first wife and seven more with his second.
2: Wow.
0: So 15 crazy. In total.
2: That's wow. Yeah.
0: Number three, a five-year-old girl from Utah named Sienna Barton just went home after nearly 1,000 days in the hospital.
2: Oh, dear.
0: She was born with a heart condition and finally got a transplant a few months ago. She checked into the hospital at about 2 years old and spent 975 days there.
2: Wow.
0: So she's home and she's recovering and feeling well. So
2: wow,
0: that's good.
2: Good for her.
0: Anyway, there you go. There's some good news stories that make us feel good. And that's a good news segment. We're going to be right back. We've got that trivia I was telling you about at the beginning of the show. You can play along. So stick around. We got those three questions coming up next.
2: Stick around for more of the best of Em and Davo and Aaron.

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1: Hey, this is Taylor Swift.
2: Hey, it's Miley Cyrus. I say I
0: used to be young. On the Grand Radio, something for everyone.

0: This is Fun with Am and Dave O'Neran. And guess what? We've got a show tomorrow. You need to join us for Wednesday's show, and we are going to have some fun with the trivia reveal right now. We're going to preview what the questions are going to be, give you time to think about the answers. So what are the questions, Amanda?
1: Number one, sale of these are now in the range of over $1 billion per year. What are they?
0: And number two, people spend about $16 billion a year on this. That's dollars. What is it?
2: And finally, number three, people spend about $1.5 billion each year on this and usually use it in one room of the house. What is it?
0: Easy, simple, easy peasy, right? Let's do it. So answer those questions and join us for tomorrow's show, and we'll have some fun with Am and Dave O'Neran.

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1: What was that?
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Roger Hodgson wrote the logical song while wrestling with a lifelong question. What happens to the wide-eyed kid inside once the world teaches you how to behave, how to be logical? The seed came from his years in an English boarding school where he emerged traumatized and disillusioned from a system that stamped out wonder and replaced it with labels and expectations. By the late 70s, Supertramp had momentum but was navigating internal friction due to creative differences between Hodgson and bandmate Rick Davies. Yet, in 1978, inside LA's Village Recorder, it all came together. Featured were Hodgson on lead and backing vocals, guitars, and that signature Wurlitzer, Rick Davies on keyboards and backing vocals, John Helliwell on sax, backgrounds, and siren whistle, Bob Seibenberg on drums and percussion, and Dougie Thompson on bass. The lead single for the album, Breakfast in America, the logical song was produced by Supertramp and engineer Peter Henderson. It took 2 weeks to mix, but it was worth it. When it dropped in 1979, it peaked at number 6, helped propel the album to number 1 on the Billboard Top 200, earning it 2 Grammys, won an Ivor Novello Award, and sealed its place as Hodgson's most personal pop masterpiece.

Crank it up. The guitars are loud. The drums are heavy. And the legends are ready. 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

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I was once on Pep Benatar's tour bus. Did I ever tell you that? Here she is, all fired up. 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

Pat Benatar, New York's best rock. It's Magic Matt Craig. I love rock and roll. It's Huey Lewis on the news. You're not going to hear this one anywhere. Not on real radio anyway.

tones. It's Magic Matt. It's New York's best rock. Don Henley, driving with your eyes closed. I think that's what a lot of people do on the Long Island Expressway at rush hour. Ugh. 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

Best Rock, the late Eddie Mahoney. Yes, that's his real name. Changed it to Money, and it served him well for many years. Jefferson Starship, got a play on love. Is that like pickleball? New York's Best Rock.

Grace Slick and Jefferson Starship after they were Airplane, but before they were just Starship. Makes sense, right? It's Magic Matt Craig. It's New York's best rock. Jackson Brown, The Loadout. 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

Bo-ship Blowfish. What's going on here? Better known as Darius Rucker and the other guys. Ended the last set with John Waite Saturday night. It's Magic Matt Craig. Foster the People. They're a one-hit wonder. Pumped Up Kicks. New York's best rock.

York's best rock. It's Magic Matt Craig. When's the last time you heard that one? What is a pumped up kick? Nikes with air? Hooters. Beat up guitar. Somebody was talking about Hooters the other day on Facebook, so I had to play.

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New York's best rock. It's Magic Matt Craig. I got the Spin Doctors, Two Princes. They had one hit album. Where'd they go? New York's best rock.

New York's best rock. Jesus Jones from the Spin Doctors. What happened to these guys? It's Magic Matt. Hope you're enjoying the show. I love rock and roll. New York's best rock.

New York's best rock, it's Magic Matt, and we are just about done. So until next time, see you, bye. Here's our last song, one that never gets played, Mr. Mister, In My Own Hands, New York's best rock.

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2: 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I have a great mix of artists from around the world on this week's show. So let's spin the globe to see where we start this week's show. From Santa Fe, Texas, Ali Ray starts our show with her new song, Two Step, followed by Australian Dane Sharp, featuring Alan Caswell in the song Red Dirt Town, and finally Peter O'Brien in the song Forever in Love.

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1: Australian band The High Street Drifter starts our second set with their new song, Fine Times. Then the song Counting Magpies from UK country singer-songwriter Russell Kitchen and his daughter Heather will be up next. And then Australian Glenn Levi and the song Don't Trip Over What You Left Behind.

Hi, this is Glenn Levi from Perth, Western Australia, and this is my new single entitled Don't Trip Over What You Left Behind. I hope you like it and that you can relate to it.

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Now, the UK band, the Celia Brice Band, are up next with their song, Shine Like the Road, followed by Australian Sandy Summers and her new song, Merry Go Round, Midnight Meat, and finally the song, Devil in Blue, by Sarah Riches.

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1: Hey, g'day. Thanks for tuning in to this great station. I'm Sandy Summers from Cessnock, and you're about to hear my new song. 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

New Zealand and Australian band Nashdale has sent me a cool song titled Whiskey, Lies, and You, followed by Australian Jenny Smith, Just One More Night, and finally the song Not My First Rodeo by Preston D. Burns will fill out this set.

Well, that's the show for me this week. I'm going to leave you with Pittsburgh-born Pam Ross and her song Lost in Heaven. And the song She Showed Up by UK artist MJK or Malcolm K. And finally, the song Vertical Expression by Liz Clark. 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Now, if you're from Canada, be sure to submit your songs to the Canadian Indie Country Countdown. It's free and you'll have a chance to move up the countdown to the number one position. 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
2: Welcome to the CICC New Music Show with me, your host, Alexander Brandt. I want to present to you the unlimited talent that is naturally found here in Canada. Well, good day, artists and country music fans. I have four new artists joining the countdown, with five repeat artists for a total of nine this week. A motley crew they are. Let's get the show on the road. Our first new artist this week, and our first new artist to the countdown, is Tyler Jordan and his song, Country Music.

Tyler's from Sussex, New Brunswick, the place I spent a few summers at perfecting my aim at the rifle range during my Army days. Now, Tyler brings high energy and authentic country spirit to every stage he plays. Blending heartfelt country storytelling with a live performance style, Tyler creates shows that keeps crowds singing along and coming back for more. Here is Tyler Jordan to start the show and the song, Country Music.

Travis Dalter is back again with another original song titled Brown Liquor. Known for his high-energy performances, infectious charisma, and magnetic stage presence, Travis is also an accomplished songwriter. Here is Travis Dalter in the song Brown Liquor.

0: Why's the whiskey gone? 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
1: The song Over Overthinking by Jolene Harnish blends modern country energy with raw honesty in a way that feels instantly relatable. From the moment the acoustic intro kicks in, the song pulls you into the whirlwind of self-doubt, second-guessing, and inner chaos so many people quietly live with every day. Jolene Harnish is back again with her new song, Over Overthinking.

I love it. The Moonshine Mollies are back on the countdown. Now, the Moonshine Mollies is a multi-award-winning Vancouver Island-based country Americana duo known for heartfelt originals, rich harmonies, and high-energy performances that blend modern country with timeless storytelling. Here are the Moonshine Mollies and the song Beach Day.

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2: On his new single, Making Time, Aaron McDonald offers a classic road song that also serves as a metaphor for getting the most out of what we've been given. It's a first taste of the Nova Scotian singer-songwriter's upcoming EP, Big Red Sky, which continues to build Aaron's reputation as one of the East Coast of Canada's most popular singer-songwriters. Here is Aaron McDonald and the song, Making Time.

Fresh off his highly anticipated single release, Bars Gone Now, Dawson Gray has put together a new show you won't soon forget. His signature raw storytelling, world-class musicianship, and the kind of live show that has made him one of the most talked-about names in Canadian country right now. Our next newbie to the countdown, here is Dawson Gray and the song Bars Gone Now.

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1: Paul Randy Mingo is notable for his ability to give traditional components in contemporary country music a new modern spin. His music embodies the roots of country music while utilizing modern production methods, creating a sound that is both classic and modern. The catchy choruses, enthralling rhythms, and moving lyrics in Mingo's songs make them popular with listeners of all ages. Paul Randy Mingo is back with his new song, The Fez.

As an emerging 16-year-old artist, Blake Jubenvall has stayed highly active playing local festivals, benefit shows, and music showcases. Our second last newbie this week here is Blake Jubenvall and the song Drowning.

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1: Canadian Cowboys is an anthemic roots rock single released on September 11, 2026 by the Ontario-based band Freightliner, led by singer-guitarist Innes Wilson. The song grew out of a long-held dream that Innes and most small-town kids have about making it big in Hollywood, where their natural talent will immediately be recognized. Our last new song and newbie to the countdown here is Freightliner and the song Canadian Cowboys.

It's time for our movers and shakers and Jackie Demoskoff in the song When It Comes to Call are sitting at the 101 position, and she'll be moving into the top 100 next week. Our biggest movers up 17 positions are Evan Burrison and the song Dust in My Glove Box, and Nicole Summerlin and the song Let It Burn.

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0: Well, that's the show for me this week. I'm going to leave you with a triple threat, starting with Jasmine T. Band and the song Look My Way, Ryan T. Anderson and the song Chicks and Chevy Trucks, and finally Sean Austin and the song This Again. All three of these artists are up 12 positions. Remember to visit Alexander Brandt and Country Music Indies Facebook pages to see what artists are featured in the show each week. Thanks for listening. Until the next show, this is Alexander saying keep your dreams alive and send us your latest songs so we can help you keep them going.
1: Thank you so much. Look My Way is an original song just recently released by the Jasmine T Band. Our very first song release was in February 19th of 2026, and it was called Whiskey Makes Me Mean, and went from 181 on the Canadian Indie Country Countdown chart up to number 4. We're excited to see where this one goes. What is it about? It's about trying really hard to get somebody to look your way, trying to capture their attention, and you just can't. And then eventually, you do.

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3: With thanks to the music man, James Rogers, and to you for joining me here on this jam-packed, variety-filled, all-Canadian hour called the Maple Tapes. From 2009, here's an album track by Mariana's Trench.

In 2009, Canadian rock quartet Mariana's Trench released their own variation of the classic rock opera format with their album Masterpiece Theatre, my favorite by them. And we heard Masterpiece Theatre Part 1. And what you should do is play all three parts together to get a sense of what I'm saying about the rock opera aspect of the album. My name is Bill Smith, and I've been writing about new music online in the Bill CS Music Blog since 2009. The Maple Tape showcases new Canadian music and its performers, while staying in touch with our past in a mix of the best contemporary and older Canadian songs. And we have our regular features, Canada's Gold and Canada's Pop Music Heritage, as well as a bunch of new tunes. This week, the Maple Tape's featured performer is Tegan and Sarah. I'll be playing three songs by them, including their new one, which is a collaboration. But up first, here's previously featured artist The Beaches and their current radio hit, Edge of the Earth.

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1: From Toronto but currently based in LA, that's previously featured artist Scott Hellman and his brilliant song that every independent artist can relate to called Mr. Record Label. And you can check out Scott's socials. He actually recorded an alternate video take of that song in Times Square in New York, and it was pretty crazy, apparently. He's got a new album coming at some point, too, called Pipsqueak. Before that, we heard a couple of songs that are doing quite well at Top 40 Radio. We heard Con the Artist and Where's Your Girlfriend? And at the top, Edge of the Earth from The Beaches.
2: And now here's Leah with her artist profile and the first song by our featured performer.
3: Tegan and Sarah Quinn are identical twins from Calgary, Alberta, who released their first album in 1999 after signing to Neil Young's record label, Vapor Records. They went on to win 3 Juno Awards for Pop Album, Single, and Group of the Year in 2014. In 2024, they were the recipients of the Juno Humanitarian for their advocacy and charity work supporting the 2SLGBTQ community through their own Tegan and Sarah Foundation. Both sisters identify as queer and are married to women. By 2004, Tegan and Sarah had released 4 albums and toured with many performers who included Neil Young, Sarah McLachlan, Bryan Adams, and Rufus Wainwright. But their Canadian pop breakthrough didn't happen until 2007, when they signed with Sire Records for their 5th release, The Con. That album reached number 4 in Canada and top 40 in the US and Australia, as did their next album, Sainthood. Their worldwide smash was 2013's Heartthrob, which reached number 2 in Canada, number 3 in US, and number 14 in Australia. It included their top 20 pop hit, I Was a Fool, as well as the award-winning top 20 hit, Closer, which also went to number 1 on Billboard's Dance Club Play chart. They released 2 more albums for Sire before going independent in 2022 with their 10th album, Crybaby. Tegan and Sarah have performed at numerous festivals over the years, headlined their own shows worldwide, and have opened on stadium tours for Cyndi Lauper, Katy Perry, and Lady Gaga. Tegan and Sarah are back with their first new music in 4 years. It's a collaboration with previously featured artists, Lights, and Felix Cartel called Our Year.

0: That's The Weeknd from his 2020 album, After Hours, and a song that seemed like it was never going to go away. And that's Blinding Lights, with a lot of keyboard work that seems to have been taken straight out of 1982. But it is definitely one of The Weeknd's best songs. It's his biggest hit single to date. It was the first song to spend an entire year in the Billboard Top 100's Top 10. Before The Weeknd, we heard Famba from 2019 and Swear to God, with vocals by a guy named Emery Taylor, who also co-wrote the song. Famba is still around, and he has since rebranded, releasing his music independently under the name Ryan Gray. And you can find him on socials now at All Day Ryan Gray. At the top, our featured artist for this show, Tegan and Sarah, and their biggest hit, Closer. My name is Bill Smith, and you're listening to The Maple Tapes.
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0: Coming up next on The Maple Tapes, as a tie-in with our promotion of the invaluable Canadian Pop Music Encyclopedia, which is entirely free to use online to look up just about any Canadian performer, is Canada's pop music heritage, in which we look back on songs by Canadian performers, which are now more than 30 years old. And to start off the set, I want to acknowledge the losses that have been incurred by Kim Mitchell and his former bandmates in the 70s band Max Webster. They've been hard hit by the losses of their songwriter, most recently Pye Dubois, as well as keyboardist Terry Watkinson and drummer Gary McCracken. The first one is a song co-written by Pye Dubois with Rush from their Moving Pictures album, one of their best-known tracks. Here's Tom Sawyer.

Finishing up our segment on Canada's pop music heritage, we heard Gowan from his third solo album, Great Dirty World, from 1987, and Moonlight Desires, with the great John Anderson from Yes on harmony vocals on that track. Before Gowan, we heard Max Webster, a group from the 70s and the early 80s who left their mark with 5 studio albums and 1 live album. They were a lot of fun. I never got to see them in concert, but I sure enjoyed their records. And we heard Let Go the Line from A Million Vacations. And as I mentioned at the top, they have lost their songwriter and one of their band members recently, and another band member earlier this year. Very sad news for Tim Mitchell and the rest of the band. At the beginning, we heard Rush with Tom Sawyer from their 1981 album, Moving Pictures. I'm Bill Smith, and let's keep the music playing here on the Maple Tapes with our third song by our featured artist. Here's Tegan and Sarah with Boyfriend.

taking us all back to some simpler times. And some of us hope that they return one day. That is previously featured artist Tribes and a song written by their master guitarist Earl Johnson, who used to be in Moxie back in the 70s. And the song is Young Love. At the top, we heard Tegan and Sarah from their 2016 album Love You to Death and their radio hit Boyfriend. And that puts a wrap on this edition of the Maple Tapes. My name is Bill Smith. Thanks very much to everybody for tuning in each week. I enjoy bringing you the best of Canadian music, past and present, and even sometimes a little on the obscure side. For the next song, we're going to go back to 1984 and one that did well in Toronto on radio. CFNY played it a whole lot and it acquired a lot of attention from those of us who enjoyed synth pop and new wave. From Montreal and his debut self-titled album, it's Benjamin Russell and Miracle.

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2: Roz back for another hour of hot independent Canadian country featuring artists from the Canadian Indie Country Countdown. And lots of movement on the countdown yet again this week, starting off the show with Ontario's own Cassandra Starr and Steal My Heart up two spots.

British Columbia native Antonio La Rosa staying at number four for the second week in a row with Right Side of Over You. Moving over to Alberta, number 14 spot, Travis Pickering with the Hangover song.

out of breath. How about you, Ontario's own Tim Ronan and Wheel Me Out, up five spots to number 23. Staying in Ontario with Bree Taylor, moving up three spots, taking number 24 and more.

0: Hey folks, it's Craig Silver here. If you know me, you know I'm a bit of a people watcher. I'm fascinated by what makes people tick, and that's where my new song, Find My Fame, came from. Watching the world around me and reflecting on my own journey, I realized we're all trying to make something of ourselves, and sometimes we do that at any cost. And I grew up in a small community of Burlington, Nova Scotia, where most of the people worked close to home, including my dad at the local meat plant. My grandfather ran a family lumber mill. It was a great place to grow up. I loved it, but I always felt called to something bigger, and music became the outlet for that dream. The chorus says, "One day I was chained, but now I'm free." That's really the heart of the song. It's about breaking free from the pressure to become someone else and learning to simply be who you are. It's a big message wrapped in a fun song, and I hope it encourages you to find that freedom and learn to just be.
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0: this is Genevieve Fisher, and you're listening to my brand new single called Exit Signs. I wrote the song with my producer, Jason Massey, and fellow Canadian country artist, Jason Blaine. Jason and I had been talking about getting back in a writing room together for years, so it was really cool that this ended up being our first write in such a long time, and even cooler that I got to release this as my brand new single. This song is a bit of a different vibe for me. It's a little edgier than what I've done before, and it gave me the chance to experiment with some different vocal styles, which was so much fun. I hope you guys love my brand new single, Exit Signs.
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Southern Ontario duo Amanda and James up 14 spots to number 59 with the Good and Goodbye. Staying in Ontario with Robin Scott, moving up 8 spots this week to number 64 with I'm Coming Home.

Manitoba native Austin Ryder moving up 10 spots this week to number 72 with Remember the Feeling. Going out to British Columbia with Cheyenne Summer and Wasting Time, up 14 to 103.

Ontario native Terrence Hart and Never Like Never up 11 spots, number 128. Going out to British Columbia with the trio of Women Called the Heels and Bang for My Buck up 10 to 132.

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Florida native. Travis Dolter and Brown Liquor making a big jump up 30 spots this week to number 154. Be sure to join me next week, same time, same place, for more hot independent Canadian country with Roz, featuring artists from the Canadian Indie Country Countdown. Taking me out, Nova Scotia native Jolene Harnish and Overthinking up 19 spots to number 158. We'll catch you next week.